0: Aston Villa. He arrives at Stamford Bridge in a British record deal worth £117 million. Former Chelsea player Jody Morris says the club deserves a lot of credit.
1: There's no way that Morgan Rodgers is signing for Chelsea without having talks with Xabi Alonso, and to get someone of that quality after the season that Chelsea have had last year, I mean, there's a lot of people that I'm sure deserves a pat on the back.
0: And Hearts have been thrashed 4-0 by Sturm Graz to leave their Champions League hopes hanging by a thread. The teams meet for the second leg of their second qualifying round tie at Tynecastle next week. That's the latest. I'm Daisy Steele.
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0: I've looked after my kids since they were born. Now they've got kids, I still want to look after them. I don't want them struggling to make decisions about my money or my health if I can't. So we made a lasting power of attorney. Now, if I can't speak for myself, they'll speak for me. It's a weight off for all of us, isn't it?
1: Yes, Mum.
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1: From the Sky News Centre at 2. The number of households unable to afford basics like food and heating has hit a record high. Analysis from the Joseph Rowntree Foundation shows 7.5 million households haven't been able to afford at least one essential item in the last 6 months. The report suggests Andy Burnham is taking over as Prime Minister when the cost of living has never been higher. Speaking before he entered Number 10, Mr. Burnham outlined his priorities.
2: Let's deal with some of the pressures people are under in terms of the everyday bills that they're paying. You know, life has changed for people and it's not necessarily got better. And I think we just need to be relentlessly focused on that.
1: Anna Sulwer is to step down as Scottish Labour leader after being made a life peer and appointed a business minister in Andy Burnham's government. He becomes the latest senior figure to be promoted following Mr Burnham's arrival in Downing Street. US Defence Secretary Pete Hegseth says the war with Iran has cost around $37 billion so far. His appearance before a Senate committee was repeatedly interrupted by anti-war protesters calling for an end to the bombing in Iran and Palestine. Young obese women are driving a rise in early-onset type 2 diabetes across England. Researchers from Imperial College London found that while older people still make up most new cases, it's increasing rapidly in people aged under 40. Dr. Shivani Misra led the research.
3: What we think is going on is that younger people are now developing obesity, and not just, you know, slightly obese, severe obesity, at younger ages, and because of that, they're developing type 2 diabetes much earlier on in life.
1: Morgan Rogers has become the most expensive British footballer of all time after signing for Chelsea from Aston Villa for £117 million. The England international has agreed a seven-year contract at Stamford Bridge. And a rare sighting of a puffin chick known as a puffling has given conservationists fresh hopes for Dorset's dwindling puffin population. That's the latest. I'm Daisy Steele.
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1: From the Sky News Centre at 3, Andy Burnham told the first meeting of his cabinet they must take the pressure off those struggling with the cost of living. A Joseph Rowntree Foundation report shows over 7.5 million people have cut back on essential goods like food or heating over the past 6 months. Here's Energy Secretary Miatta Farmbuller.
2: We understand that people are under a huge amount of pressure. So £45 off electricity bills by cutting VAT is a down payment to give people just a bit of breathing room whilst we do the job of driving down energy bills for good.
1: Two of the men jailed over the death of PC Andrew Harper could be released early under the government's prisoner release scheme. Jesse Cole and Albert Bowers were convicted of manslaughter after the officer was dragged to his death while responding to a burglary in Berkshire in 2019. Mr. Harper's mother says it feels like a slap in the face. US Defence Secretary Pete Hegseth says the war with Iran has now cost $37 billion. He's asking Congress to approve $87 billion in extra defence funding. Young obese women are driving a rise in early-onset type 2 diabetes across England. Researchers from Imperial College London found that while older people still make up most new cases, it's increasing rapidly in people aged under 40. Morgan Rogers says he's so excited to play for a club he's always admired after signing for Chelsea from Aston Villa. The £117 million move makes Rogers the most expensive British player. Former Chelsea and midfielder Jody Morris says this could lead to more big signings at Stamford Bridge.
3: Huge signing, albeit to say I was surprised would be an understatement. Sometimes when you sign a sort of marquee signing and one that kind of pricks people's ears up, you can then maybe get ones to follow. And I'm sure that's what everybody at Chelsea is hoping for after this signing.
1: And a rare sighting of a puffin chick has given conservationists fresh hopes for Dorset's dwindling puffin population.
0: Thanks for choosing St. Luke's Sound. 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

0: As a parent, you want to protect your kids. You know you can't keep them wrapped up in cotton wool forever, but there are some things that you can do, like keeping their vaccinations up to date. Some childhood diseases are on the rise again, like measles and whooping cough, and they can cause severe illness. Childhood vaccinations can help prevent them. 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
1: From the Sky News Centre at 4. The number of households unable to afford basics like food and heating has hit a record high. Analysis from the Joseph Rowntree Foundation shows 7.5 million households haven't been able to afford at least one essential item in the last 6 months. The report suggests Andy Burnham is taking over as Prime Minister when the cost of living has never been higher. Speaking before he entered number 10, Mr. Burnham outlined his priorities.
2: Let's deal with some of the pressures people are under in terms of the everyday bills that they're paying. You know, life has changed for people and it's not necessarily got better. And I think we just need to be relentlessly focused on that.
1: Anna Sarwar is to step down as Scottish Labour leader after being made a life peer and appointed a business minister in Andy Burnham's government. He becomes the latest senior figure to be promoted. Two of the men jailed over the death of PC Andrew Harper could be released early under the government's prisoner release scheme. Jesse Cole and Albert Bowers were convicted of manslaughter after their officer was dragged to his death while responding to a burglary in Berkshire in 2019. US Defence Secretary Pete Hegseth says the war with Iran has now cost $37 billion. He's asking Congress to approve $87 billion in extra defence funding. Young obese women are driving a rise in early onset type 2 diabetes across England. Researchers from Imperial College London found that while older people still make up most new cases, it's increasing rapidly in people aged under 20. Dr. Shivani Misra led the research.
3: What we think is going on is that younger people are now developing obesity, and not just, you know, slightly obese, severe obesity, at younger ages. And because of that, they're developing type 2 diabetes much earlier on in life.
1: And Morgan Rogers has become the most expensive British footballer of all time after signing for Chelsea from Aston Villa for £117 million. That's the latest. I'm Daisy Steele.
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1: And so it is, just

0: 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My mind. Till I find somebody.
1: I sit and wait. There's an angel contemplate my fate. 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
1: From the Sky News Centre at 5. Andy Burnham told the first meeting of his cabinet they must take the pressure off those struggling with the cost of living. A Joseph Rowntree Foundation report shows over 7.5 million people have cut back on essential goods like food or heating over the past 6 months. Here's Energy Secretary Miatta Farmbuller.
2: We understand that people are under a huge amount of pressure. So £45 off electricity bills by cutting VAT is a down payment to give people just a bit of breathing room whilst we do the job of driving down energy bills for good.
1: Anas Sarwar is to step down as Scottish Labour leader after being made a life peer and appointed a business minister in Andy Burnham's government. He's the latest senior figure to be promoted. US Defence Secretary Pete Hegseth says the war with Iran has now cost £28 billion. He's asking Congress to approve additional defence funding. Two of Andrew Harper's killers could be released early under the government's prisoner release scheme. Jesse Cole and Albert Bowers were convicted of manslaughter after the officer's death in Berkshire in 2019. Mr. Harper's mother says it feels like a slap in the face. Morgan Rogers says he's so excited to play for a club he's always admired after signing for Chelsea from Aston Villa. The £117 million move makes Rogers the most expensive British player, ahead of Elliot Anderson and Jude Bellingham. Former Chelsea midfielder Jodie Morris says this could lead to more big signings at Stamford Bridge.
3: Huge signing, albeit to say I was surprised would be an understatement. Sometimes when you sign a sort of marquee signing and one that kind of pricks people's ears up, you can then maybe get ones to follow. And I'm sure that's what everybody at Chelsea is hoping for after this signing.
1: And Amazon founder Jeff Bezos has been approached to buy a stake in Liverpool Football Club. The businessman with an estimated fortune of almost £200 billion has held talks about joining a syndicate of investors. That's the latest news.
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I miss you when I can't sleep, or right after coffee, or right when I can't eat. I miss you in my front seat. Still got sand in my sweaters from nights we don't remember. Do you miss me like I miss you? Fucked around and got attached to you. Friends can break your heart.

bells were just alarms. 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You said you wouldn't and you fucking did. Lie to me, lie with me, get your fucking fix. Now all my drinks and all my feelings are all fucking mixed. Always missing people that I shouldn't be missing. Sometimes you gotta burn some bridges just to create some distance. I know that I control my thoughts and I should stop reminiscing. But I learned from my dad that it's good to have feelings when love and trust are gone. I guess this is moving on.

0: If you see somebody showing any of the signs of a stroke, you don't have to think about it, you just dial 999. 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Can they smile? A, arms. Can they raise both arms and keep them there? S, speech. Is their speech slurred? T, time. 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

0: Expected to announce a £600 million package for the aerospace sector later. Conservative leader Kemi Badenoch wants to see the details.
1: The defence industry, the aerospace industry, the people who will help protect us are saying that it's getting very hard to do business in this country. What's Andy Burnham going to do to help businesses like these, right all the way down to small businesses on the high street?
0: PC Andrew Harper's mum says she feels sick at the prospect two of her son's killers could soon be freed. Meanwhile, Defence Secretary Wes Streetings apologised after a microphone picked up a joke about the early prisoner release programme. Chemicals posing a serious health risk to humans have been found at three illegal waste dumps in England. The Environment Agency says it's considering the findings of a Sky News investigation, which uncovered one site in Gloucestershire was emitting almost four times as many toxins as an average car exhaust. Jane Bottomley works at a primary school nearby.
2: Sometimes we do have to close the windows, especially in the summer. We did smell it from the school, and obviously that impacts children when they're learning, and we've had to keep them from going outside for playtime.
0: More than 1,000 staff at Britain's biggest police force have been deemed unsuitable and removed from their posts, but inspectors say the Met still needs to improve its vetting. A UK aid worker has been flown home from the Democratic Republic of the Congo after possible exposure to Ebola. The humanitarian worker has no symptoms and is being monitored in isolation at a specialist London hospital as a precaution. And Morgan Rodgers is Britain's most expensive footballer. He's joined Chelsea from Aston Villa on a seven-year deal worth £117 million. That's the latest. I'm Faye Rowlands.
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0: around St. Luke's Hospital and celebrating 40 years on the air. 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
1: From the Sky News Centre at 7, most single bus fares in England will be capped at £2 from January. Devolved governments will get funding to do the same. Most of the £454 million costs coming from a reallocation of money earmarked for international climate finance. Critics question the maths, arguing yesterday's VAT cut on

0: change.
1: The Environment Agency says it's carefully considering findings revealing hundreds of chemicals at illegal waste sites. At one location in England, analysis found almost four times as many toxins than typically found in car exhaust emissions. US Defence Secretary Pete Hegseth says the war with Iran has now cost £28 billion. America's recently resumed airstrikes. We've just had the latest inflation figures for June. It shows the rate of price rises slowed from 2.8% in May to 2.6%. And Jeff Bezos has been approached to buy a stake in Liverpool Football Club. The Amazon founder has been previously linked with possible NFL bids, but no deal was reached. That's the latest. I'm Faye Rowlands.
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7: Hello there and welcome along to the A to Z of Pop with me, Richard Smith. Thank you very much indeed for tuning our way. It's great to have you with us. So, brought to you in association with Specsavers Opticians, during the next hour I'll be featuring songs and artists from one decade between the 1960s and the 2010s, whose name or title begins with the same letter. On the programme today, I'm going to be featuring the letter E from the 1960s, with performances by artists including Nilsson, Betty Everett, the Everly Brothers, Ray Conniff, Connie Francis, the Electric Prunes, and the Love Affair. I wonder if you're going to have a guess as to what and who I'll be playing later on in the show. Anyway, whilst I'm doing all the work, all you have to do is for the next hour is to just settle back, relax, and stay tuned to us here on your favourite station for the A to Z of Pop. And to get us away in the very best possible style from 1967, here's the Tremolos. And even the bad times are good, you know.

There we are. The Essex. What do you know about them? Not too much. They didn't have that much of a career, to be honest. It was mainly based in America, as you'd imagine. Easier said than done was by far and away their most successful UK chart hit, but only got as high as number 41. A Walking Miracle, She's Got Everything, and What Did I Do were their other singles. The band consisted of Walter Vickers, Rodney Taylor, Rudolph Johnson, Billy Hill, and the lead singer Anita Humes. From 1963, The Essex and Easier Said Than Done. And it all fits in because our first group, the Tremolos, were from Essex. You see? And it's rumoured that in 1962, Decca were looking for a beat group and they auditioned Brian Poole and the Tremolos, as well as a combo from Liverpool called the Beatles. And they chose Brian Poole and the Tremolos over the Beatles. Somebody there got that horribly wrong, didn't they? Well, that was a good enough tune from 1967. Got as high as number 4 in the UK charts. Even the bad times are good, you know. Taking you back to 1969 now here on your favourite station with Harry Nilsson.

A little bit of that American soul there with Betty Everett from 1965. It's getting mighty crowded. It was Harry Nilsson before that, and everybody's talking about me, it's true to say. If you've just tuned in our way, it's the A to Z of Pop with me, Richard Smith. Brought to you in association with Specsavers Opticians. On the show today, we're looking at song titles and artists that all begin with the same letter of the alphabet, and they're all from the same decade. So today we're looking at the letter E from the 1960s, you see. So we've had Even the Bad Times Are Good, Easier Said Than Done, Everybody's Talking, and Betty Everett so far. That's how it works, so please do stay with us here on your favourite radio station for some more from the files of the A to Z of Pop. 1962, remember now, with Jimmy Rogers. And how many flowers can you see in an English country garden? Well, let's count them.

0: All the way back to 1960 for a number four hit for the Everly Brothers there. And When Will I Be Loved? It was Jimmy Rogers before that from 1962 in his English country garden. Very nice that was as well. Now then, I'm going to move on to 1968 and a tune that came from a film that was released in 1970 called The Aristocats. The Aristocats, you remember that? And everybody wants to be a cat, you know.
1: Well, little lady, let me elucidate here.
2: Everybody wants to be a cat, because a cat's the only cat who knows where it's at.
3: Tell me, everybody's picking up on that feline beat, because everything else is obsolete.
2: Strict.

0: Wasn't that lovely? 1966, an Edelweiss taken from The Sound of Music, the Ray Conniff singers, though they're doing it there. And Everybody Wants to Be a Cat. It was Phil Harris, Scatman Crothers, Thurl Ravenscroft and Liz English who overdubbed some of the actors who couldn't sing from the Aristocats in 1968. Everybody Wants to Be a Cat. It's the A to Z of Pop with me, Richard Smith. A look at the songs and the stars from the 1960s that begin with the same letter of the alphabet. And today we're looking at titles and artists beginning with the letter E. So, what's coming up in the second half of the show? Well, it's a few more hits and memories for you, just like this.
1: It's Richard Smith and the A to Z of Pop.

0: playing your kind of music on your favourite station. It's Richard Smith and the A to Z of Pop.
1: That sounds pretty good to me. I hope you agree. And please do stay with us for the next 30 minutes or so right here on your favourite station for much more from the files of the A to Z of Pop. Continuing now with the first tune you heard in that little montage from 1962, a number three hit for Cardiff's Finest. This will be more

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You're always on the go. 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Too busy making dough. 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

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Oh, enjoy yourself. 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

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Thank you. Yes, well done. Get off. Yay! Louis Prima, thank you, from 1960, a tune that never actually made the UK charts, probably for its content, I would have thought. Enjoy yourself while you're still in the pink. Nice and cheerful, that's the way, Louis. 1962 before that for Maureen Evans and Like I Do. Now then, let's move on to 1968, shall we? And Barry Ryan, son of Marion Ryan, 60s pop singer, had a career in his own right. And this was one of his biggest hits from 1968. It's Eloise.

all got a bit excitable towards the end, didn't it? Barry Ryan from 1968 and his Eloise tune. Now, looking at the letter E today on your favourite station from the 1960s, you see Eloise, Enjoy Yourself, and Maureen Evans. That's how it works, so please do stay with us. We've got more to come in the shape of Sarah Vaughan and Billy Eckstein after this from Connie Francis.

Wasn't that fantastic? Yeah, Sarah Vaughan and Billy Eckstine from 1969, and their Passing Strangers, Connie Francis before that from 1965, and Embraceable You, superb. If you just tuned in our way, it's the A to Z of Pop with me, Richard Smith, brought to you in association with Specsavers Opticians. As hopefully you've gathered by now on the show today, we're looking at song titles and artists that all begin with the same letter of the alphabet from the same decade. The letter E from the 1960s, to be precise. Anyway, please do stay with us right here on your favourite station for some more from the files of the A to Z of Pop. Now, here's a band that I'd not heard or played before. So it's a bit of an education for all of us. The Electric Prunes, an American psychedelic rock band formed in Los Angeles, California in 1965. They had this in the charts in the UK at number 42 in 1967. It's called Get Me to the World on Time.

It's 1961 all over again, you know, with Rick Nelson and Ever Loving. Yeah, good stuff, isn't it? Ricky Nelson, or Rick Nelson as he was then, a number 23 hit in the UK. And before that, a little bit of, shall we say, noise, I think it was, from the Electric Prunes in 1967. James Lowe, Mark Tullin, Ken Williams, James Spagnola, Preston Ritter were the Electric Prunes in 1967. And Get Me to the World on Time. Well, it was different, wasn't it? Anyway, what's up next? Oh, bit of the easy beats, I fancy.

0: 1966 for the Easy Beats in Friday on My Mind. And just here from 1964, a number 24 hit in the UK for Burn Elliott and the Fen Men. from Kent. Yes, the Fen Men were Alan Judge, John Povey, Wally Allen and Eric Wilmer. And their version of New Orleans, and very nice it was too. And there we are, that almost concludes our look at the letter E from the 1960s for today.
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0: That sounds like a plan to me, I think I will. This edition of the programme was brought to you in association with Specsavers Opticians, and I really do hope that you've enjoyed the last hour rediscovering all those hits and memories. Bit of all right, hasn't it? Yeah, I thought so as well. Until the next time then, this is Richard Smith saying thank you very much indeed for your company on the programme today. Join me again soon here on your favourite station, but for now it's on to my final tune for this time around. From 1968, it's a big number one for The Love Affair and That Everlasting Love. Thanks for listening. I'll see you later. Take care. Ta-ra!

0: around St. Luke's Hospital and celebrating 40 years on the air. 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
1: From the Sky News Centre at 8. Single bus fares in England will be capped at £2 from next year as Andy Burnham promises to lead a cost-of-living government. It's estimated to cost over £500 million, most of which will come from a reallocation of funds for international climate finance. Devolved nations will be given equivalent funding. Critics are questioning the maths. Here's Transport Secretary Heidi Alexander.
2: So this is quite standard to have loans for international climate finance. The detail will need to be worked out. We wanted to make the announcement today. It's a really big priority.
1: Inflation eased to 2.6% in June due to lower fuel prices and a drop in the pace of rising food costs. Economists think it'll rise again in July, though, when next month's data reflects the energy price cap increase. Two men convicted of manslaughter over the death of a police officer could be released early to ease overcrowding in prisons. The mum of PC Andrew Harper, who was dragged down a country road in Berkshire in 2019, says it feels like a slap in the face. A toxic mix of hundreds of chemicals has been discovered at three illegal waste sites across England. The Environment Agency says it's carefully considering the findings. A new report

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2: 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Which E wanted you to dance with the guitar man in 1962? So that's which E wanted you to dance with the guitar man in 1962? Okay, your time's up. Did you get it? Well, the answer is Duane Eddy.
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2: 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And I'll see you later. Take care. Ta-ra.
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1: From the Sky News Centre at 9, Andy Burnham's reinstating from January a £2 fare cap on most single bus journeys in England. The Transport Secretary has admitted the exact detail of how it will be paid for needs to be worked out, but we're told most of the almost £500 million will come from a reallocation of international climate finance. Scientists say a worrying mix of chemicals has been detected at illegal waste sites in England. The Environment Agency says it's carefully considering the findings of an investigation at dumps in Gloucestershire, Greater Manchester and Nottinghamshire, which pose a serious health risk. Nicola Rosen lives next to one in Wigan. She says Andy Burnham's previously told her it will be dealt with.
2: It's been absolutely awful, the vermin and the smells. As a family, it's really affected us. We've got a child with special needs. He struggles with his sensory profiles. So apart from the chemical side of things, the smells and everything, it's been that bad. He can't live at home.
1: Inflation eased last month to 2.6%, down from 2.8%, but experts think it'll be short-lived. Meanwhile, a charity's found more than 7 million homes weren't able to afford at least one essential item in the last 6 months. A policing organisation says the prospect of early release for two of PC Andrew Harper's killers is disgusting. They may be eligible under plans to ease prison overcrowding. Inspectors say Britain's biggest police force has removed more than 1,000 people who shouldn't be working in policing, but they've found more needs to be done to improve vetting within the Met. Speaking last year, Commissioner Sir Mark Rowley said rooting out dangerous colleagues was a top priority.
3: Tens of thousands of good officers joined the Met because we care deeply about public safety. The majority of the Met is committed to clearing out those who threaten our collective integrity.
1: Birmingham's hosting a so-called Aussie Day on the first anniversary of Ozzy Osbourne's death. There'll be free music performances across the city. That's the latest.
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2: Hello there, it's Richard Smith here with another A to Z of Pop Trivia Challenge for you. I'm looking for the answer to the following question. Born Marvin Lee Aday, which M had a dead ringer for love in the UK charts of 1981? Born Marvin Lee Aday, which M had a dead ringer for love in the UK charts of 1981? Okay, your time's up. Did you get it? Well, the answer is larger than life character, Meatloaf. I don't know.

0: Well, that's all for now, but please do join me again soon here on your favourite station for more from the A to Z of Pop. And I'll see you later. Ta-ra!
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0: around St. Luke's Hospital and celebrating 40 years on the air. 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
1: From the Sky News Centre at 10, most single bus fares in England will be capped at £2 from January through to the end of 2027. London has its own limit of £1.75. We're told most of the £454 million funding will come from reallocating international climate grants to loans. Andy Burnham's making the cost of living his new government's priority. Alfie Sterling from the Joseph Rowntree Foundation says their research shows why it's important.
2: We now have record numbers of families going about essential items. That's 7.4 million households in this country who either are skipping meals, not eating enough, not wearing the right clothes, not able to put the heating on. And that's the highest it's been since the middle of 2022.
1: Inflation eased to 2.6% last month thanks to a drop in the rate of food and fuel price rises. But there are fears it could be short-lived, with rebounding energy prices expected to push it up in the coming months. Two men jailed for the manslaughter of a police officer could be eligible for early release under measures aimed at tackling overcrowding. PC Andrew Harper's mum says it feels like an insult. Chemicals posing a serious health risk to humans have been found at three illegal waste dumps in England. The Environment Agency says it's considering the findings of a Sky News investigation, which uncovered one site in Gloucestershire was emitting almost four times as many toxins as an average car exhaust. Jane Bottomley works at a primary school nearby.
3: Sometimes we do have to close the windows, especially in the summer. We did smell it from the school, and obviously that impacts children when they're learning, and we've had to keep them from going outside for playtime.
1: Weight loss drugs have apparently been linked to a fall in the number of people dependent on alcohol being admitted to hospital. Studies suggest GLP-1s could also help curb problem drinkers. And Santander's promised not to shut any more branches in the UK before 2028. The bank announced 44 would close at the start of the year. That's the latest. I'm Faye Rowlands.
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2: 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Okay, your time's up. Did you get it? 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
2: 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Ta-ra!
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It ain't no country club either.

0: around St. Luke's Hospital and celebrating 40 years on the air. This is St. Luke's Sound News.
1: From the Sky News Centre at 11, Andy Burnham's bringing back a £2 bus fare cap for most journeys in England from January, promising to lead a cost-of-living government. The Transport Secretary says much of the near £500 million cost will come from reallocating international climate grants to loans. Yesterday, some argued a VAT cut on household electricity bills in Britain would be paid for by cutting an unfunded scheme. Shadow Chancellor Sir Mel Strides among critics.
2: We're seeing all these things come out without a clear plan behind them. That's why we're now having discussions about whether they're funded or not. And the conclusion of all this will be increased taxes.
1: Prices are rising more slowly when it comes to services and what we pay in the shops. Inflation fell to 2.6% in June. The Office for National Statistics says it had been 0.2 percentage points higher the previous month. Our business correspondent Paul Kelso has been digging into the reasons behind the drop.
3: Two biggest drivers of that, number one, has been fuel prices. Another factor dragging down inflation from the British Retail Consortium, not the Office of National Statistics, but again, shows food prices were indeed on the decline May into June.
1: But rising energy prices are expected to push inflation higher over the rest of the year. Two of PC Andrew Harper's killers may be eligible for early release under plans to ease prison overcrowding. His mum says it's a slap in the face. The officer was dragged behind a car in Berkshire in 2019. More than 1,000 staff of the Metropolitan Police have been removed from their posts. Inspectors say vetting still needs to improve. Santander has promised not to shut any more branches in the UK before 2028. The bank announced 44 would close at the start of the year, putting almost 300 jobs at risk. And fans and tourists on a Beatles bus tour in Liverpool were left stunned when Paul McCartney pulled up next to them in his car. The musician had Ringo Starr on FaceTime and held his phone out of the window so his bandmate could say hello. That's the latest. I'm Faye Rowlands.
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Generation on the move. 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
8: 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Come Back and Shake Me was the first UK chart hit for which R in 1969? 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Did you get it? Well, the answer is Clodagh Rodgers.
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8: 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Take care. Ta-ra!
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0: around St. Luke's Hospital and celebrating 40 years on the air. 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
1: From the Sky News Centre at midday, Andy Burnham says a £2 cap on most single bus fares in England from next year will put money in people's pockets. Standing alongside a painted double-decker with the policy splashed across it, he was asked if he needed to borrow more or raise taxes to pay for recent promises.
2: This week, the three policies I've announced are all fully funded, and that's the way I will go. And people will say, well, how? I've reprioritised. The public's priority is reducing cost of living pressures, and that's what I'm doing.
1: Yesterday, he announced a VAT cut on household electricity bills in Britain from October. Meanwhile, Defence Secretary Wes Streeting says he'll be unapologetic in backing Britain. He's spoken in Hampshire while his new boss, Andy Burnham, said it was unacceptable for Mr. Streeting to joke about the early prisoner release scheme, for which he's apologised. The NHS Trust, the treated Nottingham killer Valdo Callaghan, is being investigated for corporate manslaughter. Police have been in touch with the victim's families. A new report says the Metropolitan Police has improved its response to misconduct and removed more than 1,000 people considered unsuitable for policing. But the study found the force requires improvement for vetting. Lee Freeman's chief inspector.
3: This has been a main part of the Commissioner's leadership commitment since taking over the Metropolitan Police. There are a number of areas where work still has to land and the improvements still need to be made, but this is a positive trajectory that we have seen since our last inspection.
1: Southampton head coach Tonda Ekka has been charged by the FA for his role in so-called Spygate. The club were kicked out of the Championship playoffs in May after admitting spying on multiple clubs last season. The head coach has until Tuesday to provide a response to the misconduct charges. And Beatles fans on a tour bus in Liverpool were treated to a wave by Sir Paul McCartney himself. He pulled up next to them in his car. That's the latest. I'm Faye Rowlands.
4: Bradford's weather on St Luke's Sound.
5: Today will be dry. There'll be a mixture of variable cloud cover, and sunny spells in between. The best of the sunshine can be expected later in the day. Tonight, well, that's going to be dry and clear initially, with areas of cloud pushing in at times later in the night. Some fog may develop locally in the early hours.
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5: Good afternoon. 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My name's Stuart Davison. It's just coming up to 3 minutes after 12 o'clock, or noon, whichever you prefer, on the 22nd of July.

And in the packed programme today, we will have the usual eclectic mix of music chosen by the one, the only Mr. Gringo Hodges, the man who sits behind the glass pulling funny faces. He claims it's the only one he's got, but who am I to argue?

Linda Ronstadt there, and Blue by You at 9 minutes after 12 o'clock on a Wednesday afternoon. That's a bit of midnight oil, shall we?

That's a good enough a reason as any to get up in the morning if the beds are burning. It's just about 14 minutes after 12 o'clock on a Wednesday lunchtime. This is a George Benson song, and it falls into the category of misheard lyrics. So I'll let you make your own mind up as to what the lyrics might be that you may mishear.

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1: Yes, you are indeed listening to St. Luke's Sound. My name is Stuart Davison, and I'm going to be here right the way through up until 2 o'clock today, apart from a very small gap when I have to have my afternoon lie down, because I'm getting old and I can't afford to do a full two-hour programme on a Wednesday on my own. So I have Martin Crass with me. Martin's walked in. And walked in, it sounds like he's just strolled in off the street, doesn't it? No, it is planned. He'll be here from 12:30 until 1:30-ish, because he always likes to say hello and say goodbye, and that's where it's very ish. As I say, he'll be up around about 12:30, no doubt after Richard Smith. But in the meantime, this is a bit of Billy Joel, and Tell Her About It.

as Billy Joel there and tell her about it. It's 22 minutes after 12 o'clock, and this is Level 42.

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That's obviously Mr. Presley there, and The Sound of Your Cry, which came from an album, I'm going to say, early 70s, around about 73, 74. That's when that came out. Mrs. Billy Ocean. After Billy Ocean, we'll have a bit of Richard Smith and his trivia challenge. And then after that, I've got Martin for you.

0: If you see somebody showing any of the signs of a stroke, you don't have to think about it. You just dial 999. Use the FAST test. F, face. Has their face fallen on one side? Can they smile? A, arms. Can they raise both arms and keep them there? S, speech. Is their speech slurred? T, time. Time to call 999 if you see any one of these signs. Act fast, make the call, dial 999.
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2: Hello there, it's Richard Smith here with another A to Z of Pop Trivia Challenge for you, and I'm looking for the answer to the following question. Which German Group C's first UK chart hit was called Every Time We Touch in 2006? So that's which German Group C's first UK chart hit was called Every Time We Touch in 2006? Okay, your time's up. Did you get it? Well, the answer I was looking for was Cascada. Well, that's all for now, but please do join me again soon here on your favourite station for more from the A to Z of Pop. And I'll see you later. Take care. Ta-ra!
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0: And hello, sorry about the gap there. Martin Kress here for the next hour while Stuart goes and has his weekly lie down. After all, he does do 2 days a week here, you know, 2 days a week, and 4 hours. So, and I come and usurp 1 hour. Anyway, let's carry on now. It's a nice cool day here in Bradford. Everybody's brain has started to work again. Mine feels like it has, with the temperature at normal for this time of the year, thank goodness. So, what are we going to do? Well, let's start with Shania Twain. Now, she's currently the guest on Desert Island Discs. She's a very raunchy singer, but actually, when you listen to her, she comes across as quite a gentle and humble person. But certainly not in this record.
1: Let's go, girls.

0: And that was Shania Twain to get us off to a good start. Time now, it's coming up to, well, it is 18 minutes to 1 o'clock. News on the hour. And where do we go from here? Well, How Long Will I Love You? Ellie Goulding, no less.
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0: Bradford's number one, St. Luke's Sound.
1: How long will I love you? Long as stars are above you.

Ellie Goulding, How Long Will I Love You? Now, I don't know whether anybody remembers Ray Moore. He was a BBC Radio 2 DJ back in the 1980s, and he did the early morning slot, handing over to Terry Wogan, both of whom were, both Ray and Terry, of course, were, or Sir Terry, as I should call him, very strong personalities. Now, Ray was not exactly a household name, except maybe in the 1980s. He died very young. He was only 47 when he died in 1989, apparently because he smoked 60 cigarettes a day, which obviously didn't help. He was widely celebrated and by listeners for his dry, gentle wit, his sophisticated repartee and his warm broadcasting style. Now, Ray, his favourite song was apparently For All We Know by the Carpenters. So let's go there.

0: And for all we know, by the Carpenters, you just, they're just timeless, aren't they, the Carpenters? Karen Carpenter. And she died in such tragic circumstances as well. Anyway, moving on. The time now is 12, coming up to 12 minutes to 1. And we're going to hear now from Emily Sunday, next to me.
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And Next to Me by Emily Sunday. Well, Depeche Mode, I'm sure you've heard of them, just can't get enough.

There we go. That was Just Can't Get Enough, in case you hadn't realised, by Depeche Mode. Yeah, well, we're coming up to the news in about 5 minutes' time. And in the meantime, let's go on with Against All Odds, Mariah Carey.

0: around St. Luke's Hospital and celebrating 40 years on the air. 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
1: From the Sky News Centre at 1, the Prime Minister has announced a review of an early release scheme for prisoners after concerns the killers of a police officer could be eligible. Two of those convicted over the death of PC Andrew Harper in Berkshire could be freed once they're halfway through their sentences. His mother's called it an insult. Andy Burnham insists the main perpetrator won't get out early.
2: Others involved have potentially been identified, but I've spoken to the new Justice Secretary. We will review the policy together and make further statements in due course.
1: A £2 cap on most bus fares will be introduced across England from next year. We're told most of the funding will come from turning international climate grants into loans. Police have opened a corporate manslaughter investigation into the NHS trust that treated Nottingham attacker Valdo Calacarne. He's serving an indefinite hospital order for the killings of three people in 2023. Inflation eased to 2.6% last month thanks to a drop in the rate of food and fuel price rises. Rebounding energy prices are expected to push it up in the coming months. Southampton head coach Tanda Ekka has been charged by the FA with misconduct after the Spygate scandal. The club were expelled from the Championship playoffs in May after admitting spying on three clubs during last season. Speaking last week, the head coach said it was difficult to confess what had happened to his players.
3: I can't lie, obviously, when the news broke towards the back end of last season, it's tough, it's not easy in that very moment. It's not easy to look into the eyes of the players. They're just so disappointed and so many emotions coming out.
1: The head coach has until Tuesday to provide a response to the misconduct charges. A new photo of Prince George has been released to mark his 13th birthday. The image, taken at Kensington Palace after last month's Trooping the Colour, was shared to the Prince and Princess of Wales social media. He'll start at Eton College in September. That's the latest. I'm Faye Rowlands.
0: 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Always here for the patients and staff of St. Luke's Hospital.
4: Well, welcome back after the news there. Now then, we're moving on to Roxy Music and Love Is the Drug.

Ah, you know what? I'm going to get a sack shortly, the way things are going. Now, with the help of my friend Stuart, we've finally sorted out Roxy Music and Love is the Drug, with nothing else playing in the background.

And there we are. We got there in the end, third time lucky. Although I've just had a text from Lord Sugar saying you're fired. Moving on. He says you can have your last 20 minutes. So let's move on to Paul McCartney. Because that Beatles song I played, by mistake, wasn't one of the most memorable ones, was it? Anyway, this is a memorable one. Ebony and Ivory with McCartney and, of course, Stevie Wonder.

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1: And there we are, Ebony and Ivory by Paul McCartney and Stevie Wonder. And it's now just coming up to 16 minutes past, it is in fact 16 minutes past one. And now a song from Roger Whittaker from the 1970s. A song close to my heart, as I'm from that area, Durham Town.

Roger Whittaker, much missed. Now, but I have to mention a couple of things there. Durham, he was referring to Durham in England, of course. Now, there are actually 20 towns or cities in the United States called Durham. So we were wondering which one he was talking about, but then he mentioned the River Tyne. Well, of course, the Tyne does not run through Durham. It's the Weir. So it should have been Durham City, and he should have been the Weir. But never mind. We'll forgive him for that, because it was a great song. Talking of great songs, here's Coldplay with Hypnotize.

And that was Hypnotized by Coldplay. Now, back in my school days, I found myself in the same class as Richard Branson, Sir Richard Branson, in history. Richard was very quiet, actually. He had no idea what was to come. And one of his first projects was a magazine called Student Magazine, which he produced at school. And I remember, I have to confess, I went to a private school. And some of the masters there were a bit strange. One of them would walk in very short steps and was quite large. And there was another one, even larger. And the boys, this was in the early days of satire, and it was quite cutting. And in one of the publications and one of the editions of this magazine, they produced a story about these two masters. And this was in the days of Batman, or the first films of Batman. And the title of that publication was Fat Bat versus the Shuffler, which everybody thought was extremely funny, apart from the masters themselves, as you can imagine. Anyway, talking about fat bats or fat boys, we have now Fat Boy Slim and Weapon of Choice.

0: That was Fat Boy Slim.
1: Today, there's some excited postcode lot.
0: And he used to be married to Zoe Ball, of course. They remain friends, and they co-parent their children. Well, that's me for this week. I'll be handing back to Stuart now. And so let's go out with Westlife and You Raise Me Up. So bye for now.

0: 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But you don't always need antibiotics. 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
2: Hello there, it's Richard Smith here with another A to Z of Pop Trivia Challenge for you. And I'm looking for the answer to the following question. What did Shirley Bassey want to climb on her 1961 UK number one? What did Shirley Bassey want to climb on her 1961 UK number one? Okay, your time's up. Did you get it? Well, the answer, of course, is climbing every mountain.

0: Well, that's all for now, but please do join me again soon here on your favourite station for more from the A to Z of Pop. And I'll see you later. Ta-ra!
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2: I'm back with St. Luke's Sound. Back with a bit of Kylie. Martin's gone for his lie down now.

That's a bit of Kylie Minogue there, and Can't Get You Out of My Head, which, as we all know, was written by Rob Davis, out of the guitarist, out of Mud. It's 20 minutes to 2 o'clock. After this next track, which is A Good Heart by Fergal Sharkey, we'll do On This Day, if for no other reason other than the fact that it was the birthday today of the Reverend William Spooner. And just a chance for a few spoonerisms.

It's Fergal Sharkey there, and a good heart. And I did promise you that we would do the On This Day feature. So here we are, On This Day. What happened on this day in years gone by? Well, I can tell you that in 1812, the Duke of Wellington defeated the French. Which is always good news. In the Battle of Salamanca. In Spain. What were the French doing in Spain? They've got no business to be down there. But hey-ho. 1844. This is the one. I love this. Ronnie Barker used to be a huge exponent of this man. Or example of this man, rather. 1844. The Reverend William Spooner, the Anglican clergyman and warden of New College, Oxford, was born. I mean, he used to come out just so clever. So some of his phrases: it is customary to cuss the bride, or customary to kiss the bride, a well-boiled icicle, or a well-oiled bicycle. And I love this one. I just love it. Come into the arms of a shoving leopard, a loving shepherd. That's just absolutely brilliant. There's no other word for it. Terence Stamp, the actor, he was born on this day, 1939. In 1946, more than a year after the end of the war, the Second World War, obviously, bread was still rationed in Britain, and the shortage was blamed on a poor harvest and a drought. On this day in 1972, in Sweden, Paul and Linda McCartney were arrested for possession of drugs. And in 1986, MPs voted to abolish corporal punishment in state schools. What else happened on this day? But in 1999, the Royal Horticultural Society Flower Show in the north of England was held at Tatton Park. And 2007... torrential rain swept across large parts of the UK at the weekend, and Hull was underwater. I don't think the whole of Hull was underwater. But the flooding spread around the UK, with Warwickshire, Worcestershire and Gloucestershire some of the worst counties affected. 2010, a Koenigsegg and a Lamborghini Murciélago. I mean, the Murciélago was cheap, to be fair. The Murciélago at the time was only $350,000, so that's sort of back pocket change to most of us, isn't it? The Koenigsegg, of course, was the expensive car. That's $1.2 million. I mean, you've got to be in Phil Crabtree territory before you can afford that. But anyway, they were clamped outside Harrods for being illegally parked, and they were released, and they paid the fines, £70. I bet they didn't give one jot. What say you? Dear. And we'll finish on this one, because I love this, because I've done this in a stage musical I was in. Oh, back in the... would it be 89? 89-90 I did this. I did a version of Charlie Girl, the musical, and I used this. But anyway, the football score, East 5-4, 4-5 5. That's always been a joke, because it's a tongue twister. It's never going to happen. Eric Morecambe used to joke about it with James Alexander Gordon. If you remember, he was the chap who used to give out the classified results on the radio and on television. But anyway, on this day, the 22nd of July, it was a Sunday actually, in 2018, that actually happened. It's the first time in the fixture's history, and it was a Scottish League Cup Group B tie between the sides. It was a 1-1 draw, and it went to penalties. And at the end of that, the result was East 5-4, 4-5 5. I think that's absolutely marvellous. So there you are, just a few things that that happened on this day in years gone by. Now, yesterday, when we were doing the birthday file, if you remember, we learnt where Jean-Luc Picard came from. We learnt that there was really a French astronomer, I think it was 1682,
He was born yesterday in 1682, name of Jean Picard, and we know that that's where the character of Jean-Luc Picard, that's where it was inspired. Now, this is a Star Trek song. This is from the series Enterprise with Scott Bakula, and it's Russell Watson, and Where My Heart Will Take Me.

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1: It is indeed St Luke's Sound. It's just about 5 minutes to 2 o'clock. And, of course, the end of the programme. So, taking us up to that, well, what else could we play? Had to be this, didn't it, really? To start very quiet.

0: That came in far too early. Absolutely far too early. That's better! That music means it's 45 seconds to 2 o'clock, 45 seconds to the end of the programme, and 45 seconds to news time. All things being equal, I should be back next Tuesday at 10 o'clock. And remember, if you can't be good, yes, you better be careful. Slightly early, but you never know. This is live radio.
1: Around St. Luke's Hospital and celebrating 40 years on the air. This is St. Luke's Sound News.
2: From the Sky News Centre at 2, the Prime Minister says he'll review the government's policy of allowing prisoners to be released early. Andy Burnham insists the main perpetrator in the killing of PC Andrew Harper won't be let out ahead of time after concerns three men could be eligible. Most single bus fares in England will be capped at £2 from January through to the end of 2027. London has its own limit of £1.75, and we're told most of the £450 million funding will come from reallocating international climate grants into loans. Andy Burnham's making the cost of living his new government's priority. Alfie Sterling is from the Joseph Rowntree Foundation.
3: We now have record numbers of families going without essential items. That's 7.4 million households in this country who either are skipping meals, not eating enough, not wearing the right clothes, not able to put the heating on. And that's the highest it's been since the middle of 2022.
2: The ex-CEO of Southern Water faces a charge of conspiracy to defraud alongside three other former employees. Matthew Wright and his co-defendants are accused of manipulating test results to avoid facing penalties. Chemicals posing a serious risk to health to humans have been found at three illegal waste dumps in England. The Environment Agency says it's considering the findings of a Sky News investigation, which uncovered one site in Gloucestershire was emitting almost four times as many toxins as an average car exhaust. Jane Bottomley works nearby.
4: Sometimes we do have to close the windows, especially in the summer. We did smell it from the school, and obviously that impacts children when they're learning, and we've had to keep them from going outside for playtime.
2: We're told £45 million is going into boosting waste crime enforcement. There's going to be a corporate manslaughter investigation into the NHS trust that treated Nottingham killer Valdo Calicane. The families of his victims said the NHS trust had failed catastrophically at every level and have welcomed the investigation. And Phil Foden has signed a new four-year contract in Manchester City. The 26-year-old has made 369 appearances for the club. That's the latest. I'm Stevie Schillinglaw.
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2: Hello there, it's Richard Smith here with another A to Z of Pop Trivia Challenge for you, and I'm looking for the answer to the following question. A former checkout girl, what S had the single All Around the World topping the UK charts in October of 1989? 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Okay, your time's up. Did you get it? Well, the answer is Lisa Stansfield.

0: Well, that's all for now, but please do join me again soon here on your favourite station for more from the A to Z of Pop. And I'll see you later. Ta-ra!
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0: around St. Luke's Hospital and celebrating 40 years on the air. 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
1: From the Sky News Centre at 3, the Prime Minister has announced a review of an early release scheme for prisoners after concerns the killers of a police officer could be eligible. Two of those convicted over the death of PC Andrew Harper in Berkshire could be freed once they're halfway through their sentences. His mother's called it an insult, but Andy Burnham insists the main perpetrator won't get out early.
2: Others involved have potentially been identified, but I've spoken to the new Justice Secretary. We will review the policy together and make further statements in due course.
1: Bus fare prices are to be capped at £2 across England from the start of next year. The government says the action will be funded through an extra £450 million, which will come from the budget for the Department for Energy and Net Zero. The former boss of Southern Water has been charged with conspiracy to defraud authorities over allegations the firm manipulated water quality tests. Matthew Wright and three other ex-employees are accused of plotting extensive fraud and dishonesty. The case has been brought by the Environment Agency, and our business correspondent Paul Kelso has more.
3: The Environment Agency has said in its argument to the court that it believed Southern Water might have avoided fines of up to £45 million by the manipulation of what is a system of self-monitoring that companies have to undertake.
1: Police have opened a corporate manslaughter investigation into the NHS Trust that treated Nottingham attacker Valdo Calicane. He's serving an indefinite hospital order for the killings of three people in 2023. A modelling scout linked to paedophile financier Jeffrey Epstein has been found dead at his home in Paris. Daniel Saeed, whose name appeared thousands of times in the Epstein files, is reported to have suffered a cardiac arrest. Now to sport, and Southampton head coach Tonda Eckhart has been charged by the FA for his role in so-called Spygate. He's accused of misconduct after the club admitted spying on rival clubs' training sessions last season. That's the latest. I'm Stevie Shillinglaw.
0: Thanks for choosing St. Luke's Sound. 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

0: As a parent, you want to protect your kids. 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Childhood vaccinations can help prevent them. 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
2: Hello there, it's Richard Smith here with another A to Z of Pop Trivia Challenge for you, and I'm looking for the answer to the following question. Six of One Thing was a top 40 hit in 2008 for which D? Six of One Thing was a top 40 hit in 2008 for which D? Your time's up. Did you get it? Well, the answer is Craig David. 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Ta-ra!
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0: around St. Luke's Hospital and celebrating 40 years on the air. 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
1: From the Sky News Centre at 4. A police officer's widow says it's deplorable two of his killers could be released early from prison. PC Andrew Harper suffered fatal injuries when he responded to a break-in in Berkshire in 2019. The pair could be among thousands freed under a scheme to ease overcrowding in jails in England and Wales. Andy Burnham's promised to review the policy, and former prison governor Vanessa Frank Harris says that's not straightforward.
2: By now, many of these prisoners who are going to be released have had their release papers and been told dates that they're going to be released. So to reverse all of that is going to cause frustration within the prison population.
1: Most single bus fares in England will be capped at £2 from January through to the end of 2027. London has its own limit of £1.75, and we are told most of the £454 million funding will come from reallocating international climate grants to loans. Andy Burnham's making the cost of living his new government's priority, and Alfie Sterling from the Joseph Rowntree Foundation says their research shows why it's important.
3: We now have record numbers of families going about essential items. That's 7.4 million households in this country who either are skipping meals, not eating enough, not wearing the right clothes, not able to put the heating on. And that's the highest it's been since in the middle of 2022.
1: The ex-boss of Southern Water is facing fraud charges after being accused of manipulating wastewater testing. The Environment Agency claims the firm may have avoided £45 million of fines as a result. Donald Trump's vowed to target Iran's bridges and power stations every time there's an attack on a ship. The US president's warning comes after 11 consecutive nights of strikes on Iran. An EasyJet flight heading for Liverpool was forced to return to Tenerife after reports of a 10-person fight in mid-air. Air traffic control says it was turned back last night because of a danger to safety. And a new photo of Prince George has been released for his 13th birthday. He'll join Eton College in September, following in his father's footsteps. That's the latest. I'm Stevie Shillinglaw.
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2: Hello there, it's Richard Smith here with another A to Z of Pop Trivia Challenge for you, and I'm looking for the answer to the following question. Which Irish boy band W made a version of the song Fly Me to the Moon in 2004? So that's which Irish boy band W made a version of the song Fly Me to the Moon in 2004? Okay, your time's up. Did you get it? I hope you did. It was fairly easy, wasn't it?

0: Well, that's all for now, but please do join me again soon here on your favourite station for more from the A to Z of Pop. And I'll see you later. Take care. Ta-ra!
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0: around St. Luke's Hospital and celebrating 40 years on the air. 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
1: From the Sky News Centre at 5. The Prime Minister says he will review a scheme to ease overcrowding in prisons in England and Wales after it emerged the killers of PC Andrew Harper could be eligible for early release. His widow has called the possibility deplorable. PC Harper suffered fatal injuries while on duty in Berkshire in 2019. Andrew Nielsen's from a prison reform charity and thinks there's one solution.
2: Look at sentence inflation, which is why over the years the prison population has grown out of control. These changes buy the government some time, but it doesn't ultimately deal with the sentence inflation, which is growing the prison population beyond what is sustainable.
1: A £2 cap on bus fare will be reintroduced across England from next year. Most of the funding is said to be coming from reprioritising government spending. The former boss of Southern Water has been charged with a conspiracy to defraud authorities over allegations the firm manipulated water quality tests. Matthew Wright and three other ex-employees are accused of plotting extensive fraud and dishonesty. The case has been brought by the Environment Agency. Our business correspondent Paul Kelso has more.
3: The Environment Agency has said in its argument to the court that it believed Southern Water might have avoided fines of up to £45 million by the manipulation of what is a system of self-monitoring that companies have to undertake.
1: Police have opened a corporate manslaughter investigation into the NHS trust that treated Nottingham attacker Valdo Calicane. The mother of one of his victims has called the news the beginning of the reckoning. Donald Trump has warned Iran that the US will destroy one bridge or power plant for every ship attacked in the Strait of Hormuz. The American president's made the announcement on social media, saying it applies with immediate effect. There have been 11 nights of American airstrikes on Iran, which have increasingly targeted civilian infrastructure. And Manchester City midfielder Phil Foden has signed a new four-year deal to keep him at the club until 2030. When his new contract expires, Foden will have been at City for 20 years. That's the latest. I'm Stevie Shillinglaw.
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8: 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And I'm looking for the answer to the following question. Brian Ferry was a lead singer with which R group? Brian Ferry was a lead singer with which R

0: Okay, your time's up. Did you get it? Well, the answer is Roxy Music. Well, that's all for now, but please do join me again soon here on your favourite station for more from the A to Z of Pop. And I'll see you later. Take care. Ta-ra!
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0: around St. Luke's Hospital and celebrating 40 years on the air. This is St. Luke's Sound News.
1: From the Sky News Centre at 6, a police officer's widow says it's deplorable two of his killers could be released early from prison. PC Andrew Harper suffered fatal injuries when he was responding to a break-in in Berkshire in 2019. The pair could be among thousands freed under a scheme to ease overcrowding in jails in England and Wales. Andy Burnham's promised to review the policy. Former prison governor Vanessa Frake-Harris says that's not straightforward.
2: Look at sentence inflation, which is why over the years the prison population has grown out of control. These changes buy the government some time, but it doesn't ultimately deal with the sentence inflation, which is growing the prison population beyond what is sustainable.
1: The Prime Minister says a £2 cap on bus fares across England will save people money every day. Details about funding are still being ironed out ahead of the policy's introduction in the new year. The former boss of Southern Water has been charged with conspiracy to defraud authorities over allegations the firm manipulated water quality tests. Matthew Wright and three other ex-employees are accused of plotting extensive fraud and dishonesty. Donald Trump says the US will destroy a bridge or power plant for each Iranian attack on ships in the Strait of Hormuz. The warning came after an 11th night of American strikes on Iran. Last month's interim ceasefire agreement has unraveled, and here's new Foreign Secretary Ed Miliband.
3: As a government, I assure you, we will work intensively with others to seek to de-escalate this conflict and find a diplomatic way forward which is in all of our interests. That must include reopening the Strait of Hormuz and upholding the fundamental principle of freedom of navigation.
1: A mass mid-air brawl forced an EasyJet flight to return to Tenerife. The plane, bound for Liverpool last night, was turned back on safety grounds after violence involving around 10 people. And Rangers manager Derek McInnes has been given a four-match ban after criticising match officials last season when he was in charge of Hearts. He called the decision to award Celtic a penalty against Motherwell disgusting. That's the latest. I'm Stevie Shillinglaw.
0: 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Always here for the patients and staff of St. Luke's Hospital.

0: I've looked after my kids since they were born. Now they've got kids, I still want to look after them. 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So we made a lasting power of attorney. Now, if I can't speak for myself, they'll speak for me. It's a weight off for all of us, isn't it?
1: Yes, Mum.
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4: Hello there, it's Richard Smith here with another A to Z of Pop Trivia Challenge for you. And I'm looking for the answer to the following question. Originally named Chubby and the Turnpikes, which T group recorded the hit Disco Inferno for the Saturday Night Fever album? Originally named Chubby and the Turnpikes, which T group recorded the hit Disco Inferno for the Saturday Night album? Okay, your time's up. Did you get it? Well, the answer, more question than answer, is the Tavares. Never actually made the UK charts. Good enough to make the trivia challenge. Well, that's all for now, but please do join me again soon here on your favourite station for more from the A to Z of Pop. Ta-ra!
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all on fire with fear. Now these bones that lay empty and hollow are ready for gladness to cheer.

0: Around St. Luke's Hospital and celebrating 40 years on the air. This is St. Luke's Sound News.
1: From the Sky News Centre at 7. The Prime Minister says he'll review plans to release thousands of prisoners across England and Wales early. It's due to be introduced in September to ease overcrowding in jails. But two men convicted of killing PC Andrew Harper could be among those who'll serve just half of their sentences. His widow says that's deplorable. Here's former Justice Secretary David Gawke.
2: Until April 2020, those who were convicted of offences like manslaughter and so on were released at the halfway stage in any event. The government at that time didn't create the additional prison places and essentially stored up problems.
1: Bus fares across England will be capped at £2 again from January under the Prime Minister's latest cost of living measure. The lower cap will apply throughout 2027, replacing the £3 limit. A former chief executive of Southern Water has been charged over an alleged plan to manipulate wastewater quality tests. Matthew Wright and three other former employees are accused of conspiring to defraud the Environment Agency and regulator. Inflation eased to 2.6% in June due to lower fuel prices and a drop in the pace of rising food costs. Economists think it'll rise again in July, though, when next month's data reflects the energy price cap increase. Rangers manager Derek McInnes has been given a four-match ban for criticising officials last season when he was in charge of Hearts. Celtic were given a late penalty against Motherwell, which they scored, to set up a winner-takes-all title showdown against Hearts, which they won. McInnes has been punished for these comments on Sky Sports.
3: When you heard Celtic get a 96-minute penalty and it was going to VAR, and they were checking it, you just assume what's happened as they get the penalty. And having seen it again, I think it's disgusting. It is. I don't think it's a penalty kick, but we're up against it.
1: Jeff Bezos could be the latest billionaire to invest in English football. The Amazon founders had talks about being part of a consortium for a minority stake in Liverpool. That's the latest. I'm Stevie Shillinglaw.
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2: Hello there, it's Richard Smith here with another A to Z of Pop Trivia Challenge for you. And I'm looking for the answer to the following question. What A was the kind of almanac that the Kinks sang about in 1967? What A was the kind of almanac that the Kinks sang about in 1967? Okay, your time's up. Did you get it? Well, the answer, of course, is that Autumn Almanac.
3: Yes, yes, yes, it's my Autumn Almanac.
2: Just told on that, fellas. Well, that's all for now, but please do join me again soon here on your favourite station for more from the A to Z of Pop. I'll see you later. Take care. Ta-ra!
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0: around St. Luke's Hospital and celebrating 40 years on the air. 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
1: From the Sky News Centre at 8, the widow of murdered police officer Andrew Harper says it's deplorable two of his killers could be released early. Lissy Harper says a promise of tougher punishments for those who kill emergency workers has been forgotten. The Prime Minister's ordered a review of the scheme. Bus prices are to be capped at £2 across England from January. It's part of plans to help struggling households. The government says it'll be funded through an extra £454 million, which will come from the budget for the Department for Energy and Net Zero. Michael Solomon-Williams is from the Campaign for Better Transport.
2: It's a good move in the first instance. I think that's important to say. If you like, it's a short-term measure, but short-term measures matter. People really want to see impacts in their pockets, and this will do that. There are young people for whom the difference between £3 and £2 is huge. There are people in the poorest demographics for whom this impact is huge.
1: The former boss of Southern Water has been charged with conspiracy to defraud authorities over allegations the firm manipulated water quality tests. Matthew Wright and three other ex-employees are accused of plotting extensive fraud and dishonesty. The case has been brought by the Environment Agency. Our business correspondent Paul Kelso has more.
3: The Environment Agency has said in its argument to the court that it believed Southern Water might have avoided fines of up to £45 million by the manipulation of what is a system of self-monitoring that companies have to undertake.
1: Donald Trump's promised to bomb a bridge or power plant for every Iranian attack on ships in the Strait of Hormuz. The warning was issued after 11 consecutive nights of airstrikes on Iran. Police have opened a corporate manslaughter investigation into the NHS trust that treated Nottingham attacker Valdo Calicane. He's serving an indefinite hospital order for the killings of three people in 2023. And Rangers will appeal the four-match ban given to manager Derek McInnes. He's been punished after being accused of criticising match officials last season while in charge of Hearts. He called a penalty awarded to the eventual champion Celtic disgusting. That's the latest.
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2: Hello there, it's Richard Smith here with another A to Z of Pop Trivia Challenge for you, and I'm looking for the answer to the following question. Don't It Make My Brown Eyes Blue was a hit for which country G? Don't It Make My Brown Eyes Blue was a hit for which country G? Okay, your time's up. Did you get it? Hope you did. It was Crystal Gale.

0: Well, that's all for now, but please do join me again soon here on your favourite station for more from the A to Z of Pop. And I'll see you later. Ta-ra!
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0: around St. Luke's Hospital and celebrating 40 years on the air. 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
1: From the Sky News Centre at 9. Andy Burnham's promised to review plans to ease prison overcrowding in England and Wales after fury over the potential early release of two men who killed a police officer. The widow of PC Andrew Harper says it's deplorable. He was fatally injured responding to a quad bike theft in Berkshire. Matthew Barber is Thames Valley's police commissioner.
2: People really felt the impact of a brave police officer going out to do his duty and then paying the ultimate price for it. I don't see anybody politicising this. Everybody across the political spectrum, I hope, wants to see his killers serve their sentence.
1: The Prime Minister says a £2 cap on bus fares across England will save people money every day. It'll be introduced in the new year, bringing down many ticket prices from the current £3 cap. It'll be funded by reprioritising money. These people in Eccles Hall in Staffordshire say £2 fares would be good if they could find a bus to get on.
3: I once saw one.
4: Yeah, we do see them occasionally.
5: One on a Friday. No, Newport.
4: We have that
5: Wednesday.
6: I think around here the biggest problem is there aren't enough of the buses in the first place.
1: The Welsh Government says there are no helicopters available to fight wildfires as it triggers crisis plans. Crews are dealing with the number of blazes across the country, including in the Blenarvan and East Harlech areas. Donald Trump's promise to bomb a bridge or a power plant for every Iranian attack on ships in the Strait of Hormuz. The warning was issued after 11 consecutive nights of airstrikes on Iran. Inflation's fallen to 2.6% in June, but rebounding energy prices are expected to push it up again in the coming months. A modelling scout linked to paedophile financier Jeffrey Epstein's been found dead at his home in Paris. Daniel Saeed, whose name appeared thousands of times in the Epstein files, suffered a cardiac arrest. And to sport, and Southampton head coach Tonda Eckhart's been charged with misconduct by the FA after the Spygate scandal. Last season, the club admitted spying on rival sides. That's the latest. I'm Stevie Shillinglaw.
0: Thanks for choosing St. Luke's Sound. Always here for the patients and staff of St. Luke's Hospital.

0: If you see somebody showing any of the signs of a stroke, you don't have to think about it. You just dial 999. Use the FAST test. F, face. Has their face fallen on one side? Can they smile? A, arms. Can they raise both arms and keep them there? S, speech. Is their speech slurred? T, time. Time to call 999 if you see any one of these signs. 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

0: around St. Luke's Hospital and celebrating 40 years on the air. 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
1: From the Sky News Centre at 10, the Prime Minister says he'll review a scheme to ease overcrowding in prisons in England and Wales. After it emerged, the killers of PC Andrew Harper could be eligible for early release. His widow has called the possibility deplorable. PC Harper suffered fatal injuries while on duty in Berkshire in 2019. Andrew Nielsen's from a prison reform charity and thinks there's one solution.
2: Look at sentence inflation, which is why over the years the prison population has grown out of control. These changes buy the government some time, but it doesn't ultimately deal with the sentence inflation, which is growing the prison population beyond what is sustainable.
1: Bus prices are to be capped at £2 across England from January. It's part of plans to help struggling households. The government says it'll be funded through an extra £454 million from the Energy and Net Zero budget. Michael Solomon-Williams is from the Campaign for Better Transport and welcomes it.
3: It's a good move in the first instance. I think that's important to say. If you like, it's a short-term measure, but short-term measures matter. People really want to see impacts in their pockets, and this will do that. There are young people for whom the difference between £3 and £2 is huge. There are people in the poorest demographics for whom this impact is huge.
1: A former chief executive of Southern Water has been charged over an alleged plan to manipulate wastewater quality tests. Matthew Wright and three other former employees are accused of conspiring to defraud the Environment Agency and regulator. Donald Trump's promised to bomb a bridge or power plant for every Iranian attack on ships in the Strait of Hormuz. The warning was issued after 11 consecutive nights of airstrikes on Iran. Police have opened a corporate manslaughter investigation into the NHS trust that treated Nottingham attacker Valdo Calacane. The mother of one of his victims has called the news the beginning of the reckoning. And Rangers manager Derek McInnes has been given a four-match ban after criticising officials last season. He was in charge of Hearts when he hit out at what he called a disgusting Celtic penalty decision. That's the latest. I'm Desi Steele.
0: Thanks for choosing St Luke's Sound. 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
1: From the Sky News Centre at 11, Andy Burnham's promised to review plans to ease prison overcrowding in England and Wales after fury over the potential early release of two men who killed a police officer. The widow of PC Andrew Harper says it's deplorable. He was fatally injured responding to a quad bike theft in Berkshire. Matthew Barber is Thames Valley's police commissioner.
2: People really felt the impact of a brave police officer going out to do his duty and then paying the ultimate price for it. I don't see anybody politicising this. Everybody across the political spectrum, I hope, wants to see his killers serve their sentence.
1: The US and Saudi Arabia have signed a landmark agreement on peaceful nuclear cooperation, paving the way for a long-term partnership on civilian nuclear energy. The deal, which still needs approval from Congress, could allow Saudi Arabia to develop uranium enrichment capabilities, raising concerns among some lawmakers. The Prime Minister says a £2 cap on bus fares across England will save people money every day. It'll be introduced in the new year, bringing down many ticket prices from the current £3 cap. It'll be funded by reprioritising money. These people in Ecclesall in Staffordshire say £2 fares would be good if they could find a bus to get on.
3: I once saw one.
4: Yeah, we do see them occasionally.
5: One on a Friday. To Newport. We have that Wednesday.
6: I think around here the biggest problem is there aren't enough of the buses in the first place.
1: The ex-boss of Southern Water is facing fraud charges after being accused of manipulating wastewater testing. The Environment Agency claims the firm may have avoided £45 million of fines as a result. The Welsh Government says there are no helicopters available to fight wildfires as it triggers crisis plans. Crews are dealing with a number of blazes across the country. And Arsenal have confirmed defender William Saliba's return from the World Cup with a back injury and will be out of action for an extended period. That's the latest. I'm Daisy Steele.
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On a cold and gray Chicago morning, a poor little baby child is born in the ghetto. And his mama cries. 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

0: it out.
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0: around St. Luke's Hospital and celebrating 40 years on the air. 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
1: From the Sky News Centre at midnight. A police officer's widow says it's deplorable two of his killers could be released early from prison. PC Andrew Harper suffered fatal injuries when he responded to a break-in in Berkshire in 2019. The pair could be among thousands freed under a scheme to ease prison overcrowding. Andy Burnham's promised to review the policy. Former prison governor Vanessa Frake Harris says that's not straightforward.
2: By now, many of these prisoners who are going to be released have had their release papers and been told dates that they're going to be released. So to reverse all of that is going to cause frustration within the prison population.
1: The Prime Minister says a £2 cap on bus fares across England will save people money every day. It'll be introduced in the new year, bringing down many ticket prices from the current £3 cap. The US and Saudi Arabia have signed a landmark agreement on peaceful nuclear cooperation. It paves the way for a long-term partnership on civilian nuclear energy. The Welsh Government says it's activated its crisis plans to tackle ongoing wildfires across the country. It comes amid concerns about a lack of helicopters. Rangers manager Derek McInnes doesn't feel like the punishment fitted the crime after getting a four-match touchline ban. He's been penalised after being accused of criticising match officials last season while in charge of Hearts. It's after he called a penalty awarded to eventual champions Celtic during the title run-in disgusting. Rangers are appealing the decision and McInnes is thankful for their backing.
3: I'm pleased with what I said today. I'm pleased with the support I've got from the club and I feel really strongly about it. But like I say, I don't really want to get into the nuts and bolts of it because we're in an appeal process, we've got to respect that.
1: Arsenal have confirmed defender William Saliba's return from the World Cup with a back injury and will be out of action for an extended period. And a new photo of Prince George has been released to mark his 13th birthday. The image was taken at Kensington Palace after last month's Trooping the Colour. That's the latest on Daisy Steele.
0: Thanks for choosing St Luke's Sound. Always here for the patients and staff of St Luke's Hospital.

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This is St. Luke's Sound.

0: If you see somebody showing any of the signs of a stroke, you don't have to think about it. You just dial 999. Use the FAST test. F, face. Has their face fallen on one side? Can they smile? A, arms. Can they raise both arms and keep them there? S, speech. Is their speech slurred? T, time. Time to call 999 if you see any one of these signs. Act fast, make the call, dial 999.
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0: around St. Luke's Hospital and celebrating 40 years on the air. 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
1: From the Sky News Centre at 1. A rape survivor is welcoming the decision to review plans to ease prison overcrowding, but says concrete action must be taken.
2: To some extent, as horrible as it is, our lives were ruined and we will never be that person. We will never be the person we were before and we will never get that back. But what we can and did get was justice, and taking this away from us it's disgusting.
1: Jade Belgrove has been campaigning against a scheme that'll see inmates eligible for early release. The Prime Minister says he'll look at the proposal again after it emerged two men who killed a police officer could be freed early. PC Andrew Harper's widow called the idea deplorable. The UK has temporarily withdrawn its remaining diplomatic staff from Iran as the conflict with the US continues to escalate. The Foreign Office says the embassy will continue to operate remotely while advising against all travel to Iran because of the security situation. The US and Saudi Arabia have signed a landmark agreement on peaceful nuclear cooperation. It paves the way for a long-term partnership on civilian nuclear energy. Anne Widdicombe's family say a public memorial will be held later this year following a private funeral for family and close friends in the coming weeks. The former Conservative minister was found dead at her Devon home earlier this month. A 28-year-old man's been charged with her murder. More than three quarters of UK airports raised or introduced drop-up fees for drivers in the past year. The RAC found the average cost has increased by a third. It discovered Gatwick and Stansted charged the most. Rod Dennis from the motoring organisation says it's disappointing.
3: We do understand airports need to bring in revenue to keep flight costs low and to manage the limited space they've got. But if free, convenient drop-off zones can be found in airports right across the world, why not here in the UK?
1: And Arsenal will be without William Saliba for an extended period after the France defender returned from the World Cup with a back injury. The Premier League champions say he won't need surgery. That's the latest. I'm Daisy Steele.
0: Thanks for choosing St. Luke's Sound. Always here for the patients and staff of St. Luke's Hospital.